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0: It is K103, Portland's best variety of the 80s, 90s, and today. I'm Mike Klein, hanging out with you. So they're saying if you're in an interview, the one thing that will get you the job is ask them what's broken. So basically, people really want people to fix things when you're trying to hire somebody, or, you know, basically not need a lot of oversight, too. Everyone's so busy, they don't have a lot of time to, like, manage people. So that's what you need to try. Olivia Dean and Mariah Carey are next.
1: 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Coach Steven Jackson and the DMV Trilogy face off against two-time MVP Michael Beasley and the defending champion Miami 305 in a must-win game for both teams. Then the battle for Texas as Greg Monroe, Coach Nancy Lieberman, and the Dallas Power take on Jonathan Simmons and the Houston Righands. 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

103, apparently the bro language is here to stay. Now, instead of, you know, guys calling each other bro, now everyone calls each other bro. 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

Portland's best variety of the 80s, 90s, and today. It's on K103. I'm Mike Klein hanging out with you. Annoying sleeping habits are causing some couples to break up. Listen to this. A new survey shows 70% of Americans have ended their relationships solely because their ex annoying sleeping habits. We're talking about like snoring, watching TV in bed, eating in bed. Be careful. 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

like Four Seasons has their second season going on right now. And then The Hawk, Will Ferrell's golf movie, or actually golf show, is on there. I've been binging that all week long. That looks pretty funny, actually. You should check that out. It's K103. We're Portland's best variety of the 80s, 90s, and today.

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1: Well, hello there. Welcome to your Friday night. 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Whatever you're doing this weekend, we're going to be here to spend this Friday night with you. The phone lines are open, and we'd love to chat with you now.

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1: Can you believe it's Friday? 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
1: Sharing a summer's night with you. Thank you for letting me be a part of your evening. 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If you found me on social media, on Instagram or Facebook or TikTok, welcome aboard. Welcome home, child. Welcome home. Come on in. I told you I'd leave the light on. And the music is here for you all night long.

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0: Coach Steven Jackson and the DMV Trilogy face off against two-time MVP Michael Beasley and the defending champion Miami 305 in a must-win game for both teams. Then the battle for Texas as Greg Monroe, Coach Nancy Lieberman, and the Dallas Power take on Jonathan Simmons and the Houston Righands. 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

Happy Christmas in July here from the LNK Morning Show. A midsummer phenomenon. It originated, guys, in 1933 at a girls' summer camp in North Carolina, where campers celebrated with cotton fake snow, cocoa, a tree, and Santa Claus. Who knew? That's how it started. In countries like Australia and New Zealand, Christmas actually falls in the middle of summer. So celebrating Christmas in July allows locals to experience the traditional winter atmosphere. Hearty roast dinners, cozy traditions. Anyway, we say Merry Christmas in July from the LNK Weekend Show.

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0: got a lot of response to Jenny. She left us this talk back.
1: Hey, Ellen. So I work with someone who I've become really good friends with, and she just got engaged, which is great, except I know the man she's marrying, and I know him because we were intimate in college. So do I tell her? Because it's been so weird, and I don't know what to do. Please help.
0: We're freaking out, too, because the response has been pretty boisterous.
2: Yeah, you had a lot of good questions that we don't know the answer to. You said, like, how many times? How long ago? What was the... I mean,
0: the
2: what
0: depth
2: was,
0: of the relationship.
2: Yeah, like, and yeah.
0: Did someone break someone else's heart? Or
2: right.
0: Was it a one-night stand?
2: Totally.
0: To me, listening to Jenny, to me, that sounds like one-night stand.
2: Mm-hmm. I would be curious if the man even remembers Jenny.
0: Yeah. Let's go to Tim of Venice Beach. What do you say?
3: 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I've been in that situation. And better to do.

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Quick, grab your mermaid tail. The parade's about to start. Well, soon, in less than an hour. I'll tell you more in minutes.

0: Your Mermaid Tale. It is happening today. The Portlandia Mermaid Parade and Fest. It's K103. Of course, you can dress up like merfolk or other mythical water creatures. Kicks off at noon to 4. Parade is free, open to all ages, right there at Waterfront Park. And then it'll travel south to Poets Beach. And they'll have like small decorated hand plush floats and wagons, bicycles, pedicabs, you know. And make sure that it will fit on a sidewalk if you bring something fancy. Look for
1: 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The most competitive basketball league on earth is on CBS this Sunday. Coach Steven Jackson and the DMV Trilogy face off against two-time MVP Michael Beasley and the defending champion Miami 305 in a must-win game for both teams. Then the battle for Texas as Greg Monroe, Coach Nancy Lieberman, and the Dallas Power take on Jonathan Simmons and the Houston Righands. 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

K103, did you hear Alaska Airlines is adding a winter-friendly nonstop from Portland to Steamboat Springs, running Thursdays and Saturdays starting in February, just in time for, you know, ski season. By the way, ski gear is fine to take with as long as it's under 115 inches, you know, to avoid the oversized fees.

K103 Free Shakespeare in our Portland parks tonight. Yep, tonight it's Laurelhurst Park. 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

K103, the conspiracy theories on Britney Spears are wild online. Even her son had to come out and say, no, she's not a clone. That's my mom.

Happy to see Phil Collins will be inducted into the Rock and Roll Hall of Fame coming up in October. Of course, we'll remind you on that. It's K103 with Shaboozy. Good news.

Continuing 1K on K103 with Stacey and Mike after they're back from their vacation Monday morning at 6:05. They'll kick it off here on K103.

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3: Locally, brief morning clouds becoming partly cloudy skies by the afternoon. Temperatures topping out today in the mid to upper 70s. Skies remain dry and mild on Sunday, with fair, dry, and warm all of next week. From the K2 Storm Tracker Weather Center, I'm Dave Selesky.
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Probably a million, give or take. We all have it memorized in the house, by the way. 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And I'm like, no, that's just too grown. 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

K103, Portland's best variety of the 80s, 90s, and today. Big shout out to the Portland Timbers. They're at home tonight playing Salt Lake. Game kicks off 9:30. And then let's not forget about our Portland Pickles. Pickle Fest is tonight, 7:05 at the Charles B. Walker Stadium.

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1: Oh my gosh, are you serious? I actually, holy cow, to get it. I never actually expected to win. So this is really life-changing for me.
0: Oh, that's awesome. Congrats. And you can win too starting Monday morning, 6:05.

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1: 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K103.

K103. Well, the Hillsboro Hops playing at the new stadium. If you haven't been, gorge, by the way, celebrating Christmas in July. First pitch, 5:03, and the kids run the bases after the game.

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Well, it's not too blazing hot for the World Naked Bike Ride today, so I guess that's a good thing. Or is it? They're not wearing clothes. Either way, it's K103.

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0: K103, Portland's best variety of the 80s, 90s. And today, I'm Jenny James. Wake up with Stacey and Mike every day, especially because they're going to give you a chance to win at 9:10. It's a pair of Countdown tickets to see Jim Brickman November 12th in Beaverton. And what Countdown means is on Monday, we'll give 5th row tickets, Tuesday, 4th row tickets, and so on to Friday when we give 1st row tickets.
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